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0: Ai, mihi anō ki a koe whai wāhi mai kia haura ki a tātou katoa ngā whanaunga, e hakarongo mai nei kia tāwi tēnei wā. Fuel crisis forces Northern whānau to choose between petrol and healthcare. This has been an issue that we've been considering for a little while now, and all the other issues that are impacting us due to the fuel crisis. How does the fuel crisis change the way whānau prioritise their health and daily needs?
1: Yeah, it's a real struggle for our community out there at the moment, Joel, as it is, I'm sure, for the rest of the country. Our whānau face competing priorities daily. This was an issue even before the fuel crisis came in. Nothing new here. But, yeah, this means whānau will be prioritising their ways differently now. I believe not a single person in our hapuri should have to choose between seeing a doctor and putting kai on the table, and this should never ever be dictated or determined by the cost of fuel. So, yeah, that's my answer to that question there, Joel.
0: Kia ora, and absolutely agree with all of that. And I like the fact that you said that this has already been an issue prior to this fuel crisis that we're experiencing now, but it has definitely increased the impacts. So what are the wider impacts on communities when people miss medical appointments due to transport costs?
1: Yeah, it's always been a genuine challenge for our whānau to access medical appointments. We are going to see a lot of missed appointments due to the cost of fuel, and it will become unsafe. It will become unsafe.
0: Yeah, these are some of the things that we're trying to address. We're looking at different ways of support that we can reach out to services. In what ways are healthcare providers adapting to support patients facing fuel-related barriers at the moment?
1: So for us here at Broadway Health, we do have an outreach team that visit whānau at their homes who eliminate some of those barriers like travel, like the transport costs of fuel. We are seeing them at their home to eliminate those barriers. We also have health coaches within our teams that will collect whānau from their homes in remote or rural areas, bring them into the doctor, bring them into their healthcare appointments, and just at the bottom line of it all, just ensuring that our healthcare is accessible and equitable for all.
0: Kia ora, and these are some of the discussions that we need to continually have amongst our communities and also find ways amongst ourselves to be able to achieve these priorities that we have, especially with our healthcare. But what long-term consequences could arise if access to healthcare continues to depend on the cost of petrol?
1: It will become unsafe. That's the bottom line of it all. We have seen a drop in attendance. Our DNA or did not attend numbers are increasing rapidly as the fuel crisis continues. Our whānau already rely on a system that is fragile as it is, and that should never be exacerbated by the cost of fuel. So that's the current situation we're in. Seeing and witnessing, recognising, having insight into the impact that this has on the community, the direct impact it has.
0: Kia ora. And has there been any discussions amongst the health services within Te Tai Tokerau that you're aware of, you know, to reach out to the government as seeking further support, but also pressing the issue that besides the fuel crisis, there are really many issues that are causing these our healthcare to be fragile, let alone having these impacts when we know that the government can do something either by lowering the taxes on fuel and trying to make it easier and more accessible, as you were talking about?
1: Much more accessible, yes. Whānau need to vote and to just remember that, you know, there are always options out there to help get into the doctor. Please do not let this be a barrier. Reach out to your healthcare provider and we together will find a solution to get you the healthcare that you need and deserve.
0: And always appreciate getting this advice and information, but also making our communities and our whānau aware of the situation. We already know it's hard on our healthcare systems and

0: our healthcare providers. Is there any final kōrero that you'd like to share with the whānau within Te Hiko o Te Ika in regards to this particular issue and any other issues that you may think that would be helpful for our whānau out there?
1: Again, just reach out to us. We're here to help always. We recognise as well the struggles that are a real thing that whānau face. We are always here to help. Please just reach out and we will come up with a solution together.
0: No further questions or kōrero, but I really appreciate your time this morning, Marama, and also your guys' mahi and continued efforts to help our whānau here up in the far north. Tāku kia koe I tēnei wā, kia matara, kia ora.
1: Kia ora, Joel. Amahi.
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1: Oruru. In the Oruru Valley, there are many very small kāinga very close to each other. If there was any danger, the people could retreat to their pā and still be able to call to each other, sending messages from one end of the valley all the way up to what is now known as Pēria. Oruru, passing like an echo from one mouth to another. Oruru.

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1: Tokerau Beach. Tokerau gets its name from an ancestor called Koi Haruru. He and his war party of 100 warriors were trying to get from one side of the beach to the other. However, they couldn't get through because of another group defending that area. So Koi prayed and chanted. Then he and his warriors were turned into worms, and they burrowed down into the sand and came out on the other side. Toke, worm. Though, 100. Tokerau.

0: Ape Karaka. 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So Tohe named this place Whangape Karaka.
1: Pēnei me te kahawai e apu ana ki te uraura hei kai mana. Just like the kahawai, gorging itself on whale feed as its food.
2: Ko reke reke tētahi o ngā tāngata toa, o roto i te rohe o ngā puhi, ka ui ui te tangata ki te toa o tēnei tangata. 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When people asked about the bravery of this man Reke Reke, this is the saying. What is that man Reke Reke like? People would answer this with this saying. Reke Reke's behavior in battle was just like that. He would ward off others in the fighting party with his seizing of them.
1: Pēnei me te kahawai e apu ana ki te uraura hei kai mana. Just like the kahawai, gorging itself on whale feed as its food.

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1: 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It was renamed after a chief, Moihuri, and his son, Tukiata, spotted a school of sharks. 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After a long battle with the shark, it was pulled ashore to where the post office presently now is. 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
1: 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However, a chief of that area in that time, known as Tuakai, had two wives, Tarawhati and Tutatea. 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
1: 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Tēnā koe, Peter.
2: Kia ora, Joel.
1: Kia ora, appreciate you joining us this morning to give us a little bit of a kōrero about the new economic opportunity for Māori land blocks within the far north. Before we get right into that, can you share a little bit more about who you are and where you're from?
2: Kia ora, I'm actually, my main day job is a professor at the medical school in Auckland, but I grew up in Te Hapua and went to Kaitaia College and from the far north, so yeah.
1: Thank you again for joining us, because we're having lots of kōrero about land opportunities, but all

0: it's a real opportunity for creating brands, you know, iwi-based or whānau-based, you know, brands that can go global. And we are showing that it can be done in the far north. And working with iwi, we've got funding from MPI for 4 trial sites in Te Heku, and they're just going in now, which will, you know, provide some real evidence that this is possible, because, of course, no one wants to be diving into something unless you can prove it's really going to work. So, yeah, coffee could be a new opportunity for the North.
1: So you've shared a little bit more about the environment being good for growing coffee at the moment, and also getting funding from MPI in regards to these trial blocks. But share a little bit more about how whānau would get involved and some of the major challenges or even first steps that they might consider when entering into something like this.
0: Yeah, so one reason we're reaching out now is that we're holding a hui on this in Kaikoi on 5th of June, which everyone's welcome to, the New Zealand Coffee Producers Association, and we're particularly encouraging Māori landowners to come to that. Just look, search for New Zealand Coffee Producers Association, and they can find out more there, and we can actually run people through the opportunity. But in the meantime, I think we're working with Te Opori and Paringa Block and some other major land blocks who will also be in a position to pass information on to their shareholders and iwi members. The idea is that that we want to spread as much information as we can. So you can look for our website or our Facebook page, or come to the hui in Kaikoi on the 5th of June.
1: On the 5th of June, eh?
0: Yep. And 6th of June, there is a tour of a real live coffee farm out at Lake Ohia, which is in action now and producing coffee already. So people can come out, whānau can come out and see that for themselves, see if it's right for their land, see, you know, if it's going to work, learn more about that before they make any decisions.
1: Having the opportunity to attend these types of hui and even this particular tour that you're talking about at Lake Ohia would most definitely give us a wider perspective of view and whether this is something that we could commit to. And share a little bit more about the whole thing around the Māori land blocks being a whole part of this particular kaupapa.
0: Yeah, well, one good thing about this is you don't need huge blocks of land to create economic return on this. So there are quite a few smaller blocks around. There are some bigger blocks too, of course. But it's also quite a resilient crop, so you don't need huge amounts of attention to it like you might need with avocados or, you know, some of the more intensive crops. It's also quite resilient in terms, because the caffeine keeps the bugs away by and large, so it doesn't need a lot of you know, chemicals or anything like that. I went over to Hawaii to see how they did it over there and learn from them. There's a lot of, you know, Hawaiians, you know, growing coffee there that can bring knowledge back over here to help get things up and running here. It fits really well with those sort of the blocks up north, especially on those sort of sandy soils north of, I guess, north of Waipapa Kauri.
1: And also those networks and international opportunities with coffee, how has that been so far? Maybe even some of those challenges and also some of those benefits of being one of those who got deeply involved. Like you said, taking that time out to go to Hawaii and see not only how the crop goes, but also how the opportunity for the economic growth within Aotearoa.
0: Yeah, you can see over there, you know, that's it's a high wage economy, you know, the US and in Canada, Hawaii. And so it's the same kind of thing as here, you know. So if they can make it work there, then I'm sure we can make it work here. But it's multiple levels, you know, they're making a lot of effort there to bring coffee tourism. So they're bringing tourists in, you know, specifically to who are interested in coffee to come to the coffee farms. They're also obviously growing the stuff themselves. They're processing it themselves. There's a whole lot of kaupapa around and mātauranga around the way you process coffee to get different flavors. And there's unique opportunities with some of the yeasts and things that are in the whenua here to get unique flavors here that would be unique around the world.

0: lot of ability for creativity and building up the product specifically here.
1: And how is that relationship going so far with Te Aupouri and the Parangaringa?
0: Going really well. Land has been allocated, and the plants will go in the spring. The soil is being prepared at the moment, and the fencing around it to keep out the pigs and the wind has just gone up. So that's underway. So in the spring, there'll be plants in the ground for everyone to see.
1: Sounds like an awesome kaupapa. Any opportunity for us to start contributing to our local economy is also massive. Finally, back to this hui on the 5th in Kaikoura. Any criteria, any requirements for those who wish to attend?
0: No, not really. There is a registration fee, but if you can't afford that, then we'll waive that for you because we really want to get you there. There is a limit on the number we can fit in the room, so... And it will be first in, first served, I guess. But we would love to see a great turnout. And you can follow on Facebook anyway if you can't attend. And, just let us know you're interested through that communication media. We would love to, and our website. So we really want to get something going in the north. So, yeah.
1: And I suppose the same question for the tour on the 6th at Lake Ohia.
0: Yeah. And the same thing, let us know if you want to come we would love to have too much interest, then it would show that there's it's really worth doing what we're doing. So yeah.
1: No further questions from myself there, Peter, but really appreciate the kōrero and really appreciate the fact that you've put so much into this kaupapa so far, and looking forward to see the fruits of everybody's labour and contribution towards these economic opportunities on our Māori land blocks within the Far North. Any final kōrero you'd like to share in regards to this kaupapa?
0: No, kia ora, Joel. We just love to see people there, and we're just there to help. So yeah, look forward to it.
1: Ah, hoi no mihi anō ki a koe mo wene o ngā kōrō me o koutou mahi pirata ki a koe i tēnei wā e hoa. 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
2: 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The place called Mangonui was originally named Te Pariki. It was renamed after a chief, Moihuri, and his son, Tukiata, spotted a school of sharks. As they were luring them into the harbour, Tukiata saw a large shark and he called out, He mango, he mangonui. After a long battle with the shark, it was pulled ashore to where the post office presently now is. 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
0: Ai, mihi anō ki a koe whai wāhi mai ki a haura ki a tātou katoe, hakarongo mai nei. Appreciate you joining us this morning there, Francis. Before we get right into it, can you share a little bit more with the whānau about who you are and where you're from?
1: Hi, kia ora tātou. My name is Francis Cassidy. He uri tēnei no ngā pai maunga o te paritapu o Ngāpuhi. 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He uri tēnei no Waima no Te Hokianga.
0: Ai, tika tonu, he ingoa rongonui tērā no te mahurehere no Waima, no reira, mihi atu ki a koe, Francis. Oh, hoi no, tēnā koro mai, what inspires your sound and style of your music?
1: I wouldn't say I have a particular sound or style or specific sound. However, I feel like I am influenced a lot by old school sound, like the Motown classics, a lot of 80s and 90s girl and boy bands. Definitely country, soft rock, mostly the music you hear at the old school garage parties. And my inspiration comes a lot from my whānau or real life experiences, people, the environment, and just being Māori.
0: Kia ora, he hoki ngā mahara tērā ki te kauta, ki te papara kauta hoki, ngā papara kauta, ko Iopanoni, Waima, Taheke, Horeke. No doubt, those have been a lot of the sounds that we've been brought up with over the years. But how do you approach the creative process when writing your new music today?
1: Well, I'm still very old school, so I pull out my old 1B5 book and I do my brainstorm bubble. You know, put my kaupapa in the middle and write things that are connected to my kaupapa. Majority of the time, the words just flow. I guess when you're writing about things you've already experienced in life, it's as simple as just remembering and putting it all out on pen and paper.
0: Kia ora, lived experiences, eh, and sharing them, and in your way that you choose to express all these experiences as well, and no doubt having that influence of all that music that you are sharing and all those major influences that really raised us as tamariki, hearing our parents having a little bit of a party to it brings that groove, and like the summer and the seasons come around, so does music. When looking at that, is there any particular influence for yourself? Who was some of those major music artists that you used to look up to yourself?
1: Definitely hugely influenced by like Luther Vandross and Stevie Wonder, Whitney Houston, and even like these days, like the Adeles and everything. But I really like that hard, heavy rock stuff too.
0: Gilda.
1: In Aotearoa, I'd say people like Tina Cross, Annie Crummer, Arija, Betty, you know, just those classic Māori singers, and definitely people like Kenny Dale, and, you know, just old school sound, real 80s, 90s.
0: Yeah, you just named some of those ones. I remember when they came up north with the Kazi Lee Morunga during one of the Matariki 1 year, all of those Tina Cross and those Betty Anns and coming as the Seven Sisters and doing their tour around the motu. It was amazing to hear those voices again and just, you know, being able to bless all of us here in Te Tau Tokerau during that time. And even just recently, the interviews with Betty Ann and her new stage of her life, you know, it's just amazing how we can hear these Alphanongas now in their 60s when we used to remember them in their younger days. So in looking at that, what has been, I suppose, some of the most challenging part for you as an artist within Aotearoa?
1: Challenging, I guess, just having the ability to put your music out or not being afraid to put it out. You know, as you get older in life, you get a little bit weary of the things that you do. So, you know, you're very hesitant on whether or not you want to start having a music career in your late 30s, per se. if you didn't do it in your earlier years. But I guess if you just do it, you know, put yourself out there, you don't know if somebody's going to like you or not, but it could be just that one person who might listen to your music.
0: And I think that's the case sometimes, eh? Many of us, we overthink it and think that everybody has to like it. But, you know, we have people who like a particular genre and we like our artists at that time, and something that just sparks off in us, ties us into that sound at that moment. So what message or feeling do you hope that listeners take from your mahi, from your waiata that you're putting out?
1: I just want people to know that you're not alone. Like, others may not have experienced the same thing as you have or been through the same thing as you've been through, but in some shape, way, or form, they have. Maybe not personally, but through somebody else. It's okay not to be okay, and it is okay to ask for help. Not everyone is out to judge you, but at the same time, not everybody has your best intentions at heart. So be very wary of the people you share your space and your time and energy with. Protect yourself and yours first. That's what I reckon.
0: Yeah, nah, we were jamming to you over in Opununi, I think around about Christmas, over those holidays, when you come over with the brother, Pohua. And we walked into the pub and, man, straight away, seeing you two in the corner there, just jamming over there, just have a jolly night and coming over to enjoy the music, and also just the environment over in Hokianga. And so looking forward, what can we expect from you in the coming months?
1: I think more music, not just my own solo music, but myself and Hohua, or H&F Mutiny is our band, where we're going to release the album, like a cover album, as well as put out some new music, you know, for Aotearoa.
0: All right. Oh, cool. That sounds good. And most definitely, your guys' sound rocks it out there. We definitely like it. So no doubt that lots of our whānau and many others are going to appreciate that sound that you're putting together as well. But any final kōrō that you'd like to share with our whānau out there in regards to what you're currently doing and also what we can expect coming out from yourself and also the brother Hohua?
1: I think just mahi a te mahi. You know, do what you got to do for yourself. And we're going to just keep doing what we do. Yep.
0: Oh, mihi atu kia koe, Francis. My catch is down at Cody Arms having a little bit of a karaoke jam or something like that in the near future. But mihi anō kia koe mo wene o ngā kōrō. 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

0: 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You would place the scraped kumara on the rock, which would be heated by the sun, and leave it there until it was dried out. 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
1: 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There was another rāhui on rats and birds at Oruanui. If tūpoto and others wished to have food from the sea or forest, they had to go first to pari for permission. As a result, this saying formed. This expression also formed about pari, pari above, pari below, or to the north, or to the south. Hoia nō rā, hoia rā ko ngā kōrero mō tēnei whakatauki.
0: Pari ki uta, pari ki tai. Pari with authority on land, pari with authority at sea.

0: Kapu Wairua, also known as Spirit's Bay. The name of Kapu Wairua comes from an event that took place in this area. Tohe, an ancestor, was lonely for his daughter who had moved away. His people didn't want him to go in search of his daughter, fearing he would die. To this he replied to them,
1: I can shelter from the rain, but I cannot shelter from the longing for my daughter. I shall search as far as Hokianga and beyond. All that you shall possess is my spirit.
0: Kapo catch. Wairua spirit. 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

0: Why can I? Now, Tohe carried on down the beach and was actually stopped by the high tide. He did, however, see some mullet, some kanai, swimming along. So he performed a karakia so that they would be able to ride across on the backs of these mullet, these kanai. And he remembered the name and named the place after that incident. Wai Wota, kanai mullet, Wai Kanai.
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3: Tēnā koe,
2: 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So sharing a little bit of the mahi that you've been doing on the marae koro rāreka, I suppose the developments and also the goals that you're aiming for at the moment.
3: Ai, well, always important for us is to uplift the mana of Ngāpuhi and tikanga. So for us, as a kaupapa marae, we've transitioned from an incorporated trust into a charitable trust. So again, mirroring our community as a whole, we carry the kaupapa forward that it was established under as a kaupapa marae. And so for us, working alongside tangata tiriti, but also ensuring that the mana of tangata whenua is always paramount in terms of what we do.
2: Kia ora. And throughout this process, how has the response been from the whānau back home? Has there been full support for this new development?
3: Mostly. I think a lot of people are confused around what that transitional process is. But, you know, always for us, ki mua ki muri. The ones that keep the home fires burning, the ahikā, are the ones that know intimately and intuitively what we're doing. So quite often, you know, you can get the spears thrown from afar, but these are people that are disconnected from the tangata whenua and what it is we're trying to achieve.
2: Kia ora. In my many years as chair of the marae, we had lots of that type of kōrero going on. Not quite understanding, I suppose, the fruits of these new developments for our marae and the way that things go. And also just change always brings these discussions along. But moving forward, how has this been so far? And I suppose some of the wero, some of the challenges in regards to moving forward from the incorporated society to a charitable trust?
3: Well, obviously for us, it's like the responsibility is heightened for us to ensure that we use due diligence and that we use those connected fibres, you know, if we were weaving a whāriki, always to remember that we're connected to the different marae and hapu that make up the rohe of te whairangi, I pipiri, and at a wider context with Ngāpuhi Nui Tonu. So for us, that's always front of us, and we dutifully and respectfully will front into that.
2: Kia ora. And with all those that you are working with and having to take on these new responsibilities, is there any, development or workshops that help us to move forward into these particular processes? Or also government or local government support?
3: Certainly not. I mean, we're blessed with, a couple of the tangata tiriti that we have working alongside of us as have been very instrumental in helping us to get to this place. So I do want to acknowledge the work of Dame Jenny Shipley. She's been a strong supporter of tangata whenua in this context and her husband. And we have other tangata tiriti that will really support alongside what it is we're hoping to achieve within the timeframes that we have to get the trust recognised and acknowledged for the mahi that we're doing. But we don't take any kudos from that, because always we think it's about manaaki. It's the, you know, those terms that we have in terms of tikanga Māori that help to uplift all people. And so as we, you know, move forward, and we know that some of the constraints that are held with the current coalition government, certainly we, you know, for us it's recognising that our politics may not be the same, but certainly what we want to achieve as a collective is a broader vision of where we want to be going.
2: Mm. And based on a few posts and also some podcasts that I've seen recently about marae and the way that marae should operate, I think many of our people still don't understand about the efforts and how much work goes in, but also trying to maintain that whanaungatanga and kotahitanga while doing this work. Any kōrero or any advice that you could share with whānau that are looking to head in a similar direction?
3: Yeah, for me, it's always to listen to everyone's perspective and then to try and gather the information in a way that continues to papaihuki everyone, but knowing that it's premised off a tikanga Māori perspective every time, and that we will have our differences, but actually can we work together with those differences apparent, you know, and if we can, it's about recognising also that the ones that mahi atu mahi, you know, they just get on and they do the mahi, and sometimes we forget about that the function of a marae, because, you know, you get everyone who's sitting on the taumata and they have a kōrero and we think, oh, this is working really well, but they forget about what's happening in the back. You know, in the background, that someone had to be here at 5 a.m. to get the marquee up, to get the kai cooking, to clean the whare, so that we can manaaki the people, to set the chairs out. And all those practicalities are sometimes lost because, and, you know, for me, it's sort of like, I always say to the people who are cooking and, you know, I go in there and I offer my 2 cents worth and I try to be multi everywhere, but often I'm kicked out of the kitchen and told to go and sort out the front of the house. And because you're trying to be everywhere and do everything. And part of that process is to trust the people that you've put in place to be able to handle that.
2: Sure.
3: And they, you know, and I think that's it. It's, we have a, you know, a committee that's premised off trust and respect for each one. If everybody knows what their specific role is, we can do the mahi that we need to do to actually manaaki the people that come onto our whenua here.
2: And over the generations, many of our marae, if not all of our marae, have been through the whole wahine committee and then the trustees and then all the different areas that we need to develop, and seeing, and even just coming together and putting a charter together with the whānau and the way that we operate, it does, in many eyes, start to change what we believe a marae once was. But hey, this is the way that we, I suppose, are looking, is how we can we learn and adapt and live within the world today while still being tūturu to our hapū and our iwi. But any final kōrero that you'd like to share with our whānau that are listening in regards to your guys' mahi over in Kōrō Rārika?
3: Yeah, well, I think for all of us in iwi Māori, that the seed was sown, so, you know, eons ago. And we know what our purpose is. Our purpose is here to uplift. And it's not actually for us. It's for the mokopuna that aren't even born yet. And for us, you know, for us collectively, if we can leave anything in a better place than what we received it in, I think we're doing our work and doing our mahi well. And it's the upliftment of all of us, you know, as tangata. So tangata whenua, tangata tiriti.
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1: Ooh, it's an ad break. 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

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Now Pāua is famous as a sheep station and also as a commercial fishing port. 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
0: 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So sharing a little bit of the mahi that you've been doing on the Maraia Koro Rāreka, I suppose the developments and also the goals that you're aiming for at the moment.
1: Ai, well, always important for us is to uplift the mana of Ngāpuhi and tikanga. So for us, as a kaupapa marae, we've transitioned from an incorporated trust into a charitable trust. So again, mirroring our community as a whole, we carry the kaupapa forward that it was established under as a kaupapa marae. And so for us, working alongside tangata tiriti, but also ensuring that the mana of tangata whenua is always paramount in terms of what we do.
0: Kia ora, and throughout this process, how has the response been from the whānau back home? Has there been full support for this new development?
1: Mostly. I think a lot of people are confused around what that transitional process is, but, you know, always for us, ki mua ki muri. The ones that keep the home fires burning, the ahikā, are the ones that know intimately and intuitively what we're doing. So quite often, you know, you can get the spears thrown from afar, but these are people that are disconnected from the tangata whenua and what it is we're trying to achieve.
0: Kia ora in my many years as chair of the marae, we had lots of that type of kōrero going on, not quite understanding, I suppose, the fruits of these new developments for our marae and the way that things go, and also just change always brings these discussions along. Moving forward, how has this been so far, and I suppose some of the wero, some of the challenges in regards to moving forward from the incorporated society to a charitable trust?
1: Well, obviously for us, it's like the responsibility is heightened for us to ensure that we use due diligence and that we use those connected fibres, you know, if we were weaving a whāriki, always to remember that we're connected to the different marae and hapu that make up the rohe of te whairangi, I pipiri, and at a wider context with Ngāpuhi Nui Tonu. So for us, that's always front of us, and we dutifully and respectfully will front into that.
0: Kia ora. And with all those that you are working with and having to take on these new responsibilities, is there any, development or workshops that help us to move forward into these particular processes? Or also government or local government support?
1: Certainly not. I mean, we're blessed with, a couple of the tangata tiriti that we have working alongside of us as have been very instrumental in helping us to get to this place. So I do want to acknowledge the work of Dame Jenny Shipley. She's been a strong supporter of tangata whenua in this context and her husband. And we have other tangata tiriti that will really support alongside what it is we're hoping to achieve within the timeframes that we have to get the trust recognised and acknowledged for the mahi that we're doing. But we don't take any kudos from that, because always we think it's about manaaki. It's the, you know, those terms that we have in terms of tikanga Māori that help to uplift all people. And so as we, you know, move forward, and we know that some of the constraints that are held with the current coalition government. Certainly, we, you know, for us, it's recognising that our politics may not be the same, but certainly what we want to achieve as a collective is a broader vision of where we want to be going.
0: And based on a few posts and also some podcasts that I've seen recently about marae and the way that marae should operate, I think many of our people still don't understand about the efforts and how much work goes in, but also trying to maintain that whanaungatanga and kotahitanga while doing this work. Any kōrero or any advice that you could share with whānau that are looking to head in a similar direction?
1: Yeah, for me, it's always to listen to everyone's perspective and then to try and gather the information in a way that continues to papaihuki everyone, but knowing that it's premised off a tikanga Māori perspective every time, and that we will have our differences, but actually can we work together with those differences apparent, you know, and if we can, it's about recognising also that the ones that mahi atu mahi, you know, they just get on and they do the mahi, and sometimes we forget about that the function of a marae, because, you know, you get everyone who's sitting on the taumata and they have a kōrero and we think, oh, this is working really well, but they forget about what's happening in the back. You know, in the background, that someone had to be here at 5 a.m. to get the marae up, to get the kai cooking, to clean the whare, so that we can manaaki the people, to set the chairs out. And all those practicalities are sometimes lost because, and, you know, for me, it's sort of like, I always say to the people who are cooking and, you know, I go in there and I offer my 2 cents worth and I try to be multi everywhere, but often I'm kicked out of the kitchen and told to go and sort out the front of the house, and because you're trying to be everywhere and do everything, and part of that process is to trust the people that you've put in place to be able to handle that.
0: Sure.
1: And they, you know, and I think that's it. It's, we have a, you know, a committee that's premised off trust and respect for each one. If everybody knows what their specific role is, we can do the mahi that we need to do to actually manaaki the people that come onto our whenua here.
0: And over the generations, many of our marae, if not all of our marae, have been through the whole wahine committee and then the trustees and then all the different areas that we need to develop, and seeing, and you know, even just coming together and putting a charter together with the whānau and the way that we operate, it does, in many eyes, start to change what we believe a marae once was. But hey, this is the way that we, I suppose, are looking, is how we can we learn and adapt and live within the world today while still being tūturu to our hapū and our iwi. But any final kōrero that you'd like to share with our whānau that are listening in regards to your guys' mahi over in Kororarika?
1: Yeah, well, I think for all of us in iwi Māori, that the seed was sown, so, you know, eons ago. And we know what our purpose is. Our purpose is here to uplift. And it's not actually for us. It's for the mokopuna that aren't even born yet. And for us, you know, for us collectively, if we can leave anything in a better place than what we received it in, I think we're doing our work and doing our mahi well. And it's the upliftment of all of us, you know, as tangata. So tangata whenua, tangata tiriti.
0: Mihi anō, kia koe mō wera o ngā koro me o koutou mahi ki tērā wāhi o te whare tapu o ngā puhi. 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

0: 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So the area we call Te Paki and the coastal park itself extends from Cape Maria van Diemen eastwards across to Spirits Bay, with another piece at the North Cape and on the north side of the entrance to Parinarenga Harbour. Te ta, paki, fine weather or clear skies. 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
2: Ai, kamutu.
3: You can't get any insurance cover, ai.
2: Cover for it, eh? You just got to pay
3: ai,
2: it yourself,
3: so, yeah,
2: ai.
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2: Self, eh? Ai,
3: no
2: ai.
3: Process. 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
2: Yeah. 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

0: forecast and a strategic plan that involves family farmers of in their own areas.
1: Aye.
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1: aye.
0: Me wera katoa. And tēnei is allowing the process to be more forthcoming about if there are issues in your areas, make it known to your council. If your council is not willing to work with their community, the government would come in and do it for them.
1: Oh, wow.
0: Aye, so tata kore tērai putaka, putata tātou mokopuna ngā advisors o moko me tāna right-hand man hei tamaitiano kiau.
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0: 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You know, it's strategic plans,
1: aye.
0: But that involves all different areas and how long it'll take to do the jobs in this area, that one and that one. And the main focus I tēnei wā is the full upgrade of our roadways right through Northland down towards Auckland, Emma.
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1: Let the white hair remain here. Let the black hair get up and go. This is a whakatauki quoted by Nuku Tawhiti on taking up his grandfather, Kupe's suggestion that he leave the war-torn Hawaiki and cross to Aotearoa.
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0: Maringi Noa. One of the strict rules of the journey of Tohe was that he was not to look back to his marae and his loved ones. However, after a long and tiresome journey, he stood on the highest point, with tears flowing down his cheeks, looking back to his home. Hence the name is remembered, Maringi Noa, the falling of tears. 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
2: 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You just got to pay
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3: 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If your council is not willing to work with their community, the government would come in and do it for them.
2: Oh, wow.
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3: 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You know, it's strategic plans,
2: aye.
3: But that involves all different areas and how long it'll take to do the jobs in this area, that one and that one. And the main focus i tēnei wā is the full upgrade of our roadways right through Northland down towards Auckland, Emma.
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1: 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So sharing a little bit of the mahi that you've been doing on the Maraia Koro Rāreka, I suppose the developments and also the goals that you're aiming for at the moment.
2: Ai, well, always important for us is to uplift the mana of Ngāpuhi and tikanga. So for us, as a kaupapa marae, we've transitioned from an incorporated trust into a charitable trust. So again, mirroring our community as a whole, we carry the kaupapa forward that it was established under as a kaupapa marae. And so for us, working alongside tangata tiriti, but also ensuring that the mana of tangata whenua is always paramount in terms of what we do.
1: Kia ora, kia ora. And throughout this process, how has the response been from the whānau back home? Has there been full support for this new development?
2: Mostly. I think a lot of people are confused around what that transitional process is. But, you know, always for us, ki mua ki muri. The ones that keep the home fires burning, the ahikā, are the ones that know intimately and intuitively what we're doing. So quite often, you know, you can get the spears thrown from afar, but these are people that are disconnected from the tangata whenua and what it is we're trying to achieve.
1: Kia ora, in my many years as chair of the marae, we had lots of that type of kōrero going on. Not quite understanding, I suppose, the fruits of these new developments for our marae and the way that things go. And also just change always brings these discussions along. But moving forward, how has this been so far? And I suppose some of the wero, some of the challenges in regards to moving forward from the incorporated society to a charitable trust?
2: Well, obviously for us, it's like the responsibility is heightened for us to ensure that we use due diligence and that we use those connected fibres, you know, if we were weaving a whāriki, always to remember that we're connected to the different marae and hapū that make up the rohe of te whairangi I pipiri and at a wider context with Ngāpuhi Nui Tonu. So for us, that's always front of us, and we dutifully and respectfully will front into that.
1: Kia ora. And with all those that you are working with and having to take on these new responsibilities, is there any, development or workshops that help us to move forward into these particular processes? Or also government or local government support?
2: Certainly not. I mean, we're blessed with, a couple of the tangata tiriti that we have working alongside of us as have been very instrumental in helping us to get to this place. So I do want to acknowledge the work of Dame Jenny Shipley. She's been a strong supporter of tangata whenua in this context and her husband. And we have other tangata tiriti that will really support alongside what it is we're hoping to achieve within the timeframes that we have to get the trust recognised and acknowledged for the mahi that we're doing. But we don't take any kudos from that because always we think it's about manaaki. It's the, you know, those terms that we have in terms of tikanga Māori that help to uplift all people. And so as we, you know, move forward, and we know that some of the constraints that are held with the current coalition government, certainly we, you know, for us it's recognising that our politics may not be the same, but certainly what we want to achieve as a collective is a broader vision of where we want to be going.
1: Mm. And based on a few posts and also some podcasts that I've seen recently about marae and the way that marae should operate, I think many of our people still don't understand about the efforts and how much work goes in, but also trying to maintain that whanaungatanga and kotahitanga while doing this work. Any kōrero or any advice that you could share with whānau that are looking to head in a similar direction?
2: Yeah, for me, it's always to listen to everyone's perspective and then to try and gather the information in a way that continues to papaihuki everyone, but knowing that it's premised off a tikanga Māori perspective every time, and that we will have our differences, but actually can we work together with those differences apparent, you know, and if we can, it's about recognising also that the ones that mahi at the mahi, you know, they just get on and they do the mahi, and sometimes we forget about that the function of a marae, because, you know, you get everyone who's sitting on the taumata and they have a kōrero and we think, oh, this is working really well, but they forget about what's happening in the back. You know, in the background, that someone had to be here at 5 a.m. to get the marae up, to get the kai cooking, to clean the whare, so that we can manaaki the people, to set the chairs out. And all those practicalities are sometimes lost because, and, you know, for me, it's sort of like, I always say to the people who are cooking and, you know, I go in there and I offer my 2 cents worth and I try to be multi everywhere, but often I'm kicked out of the kitchen and told to go and sort out the front of the house, and because you're trying to be everywhere and do everything.

0: the committee and then the trustees and then all the different areas that we need to develop and seeing and how even just coming together and putting a charter together with the whānau and the way that we operate, it does in many eyes start to change what we believe a marae once was. But hey, this is the way that we, I suppose, are looking, is how we can we learn and adapt and live within the world today while still being tūturu to our hapū and our iwi. But any final kōrero that you'd like to share with our whānau that are listening in regards to your guys' mahi over in Koro Rārika?
1: Yeah, well, I think for all of us in iwi Māori, that the seed was sown, so, you know, eons ago. And we know what our purpose is. Our purpose is here to uplift. And it's not actually for us. It's for the mokopuna that aren't even born yet. And for us, you know, for us collectively, if we can leave anything in a better place than what we received it in, I think we're doing our work and doing our mahi well. And it's the upliftment of all of us, you know, as tangata. So tangata whenua, tangata tiriti.
0: Mihi anō, kia koe mō wera o ngā koro me o koutou mahi ki tērā wāhi o te whare tapu o ngā puhi. 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

0: 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Whakarongo tonu mai.
1: Kapu Wairua, also known as Spirits Bay. The name of Kapu Wairua comes from an event that took place in this area. Tohe, an ancestor, was lonely for his daughter who had moved away. His people didn't want him to go in search of his daughter, fearing he would die. To this he replied to them,
2: I can shelter from the rain, but I cannot shelter from the longing for my daughter. I shall search as far as Hokianga and beyond. All that you shall possess is my spirit.
1: Kapo, catch. Wairua, spirit. Kapo, Wairua.

0: Te Hapua. Te Hopua was the original name for the place we call Te Hapua. Te Hopua, which means a large kind of pond. Now in the 19th century, when Kodigam became a moneymaker, the coastal boats would call in here as a port of call. So the name was changed to Te Hapua. Te, the. Hapua, depot or lagoon. Te Hapua.
1: Hokianga whakapaukarakia.
2: After their arrival and settlement in Hokianga, Nuku Tawhiti and Ruanui set out building houses, Parekura, for teaching of traditions. Pauahi was to be Nuku Tawhiti's and Araituru, Ruanui's. Ruanui finished his whare first, and Nuku Tawhiti asked him to wait until his was completed so they could hold opening celebrations together. Ruanui ignored his request and by krakia bore a whale ashore for the celebration. Angry at his behaviour, Nuku Tawhiti called on his god to send a wave to float the whale out to sea. This saying about the Hokianga refers to this contest between Nuku Tawhiti and Ruanui to outdo each other and win an argument by superior spells. In doing so, they used up their repertoire of incantations, hence saying, Hokianga whakapau karakia.
3: E te iwi, kaua e tini iarere, noho tonu mai ki te reo irirangi o te hiku o te ika.

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1: Te Reo o Muri Whenua.
2: Taipa. Here's another version of the story of Taipa. Now Cody was very envious of the people and of the area of Taipa itself being so rich in kaimoana, you just had to put your hand in the water and you'd pull some sort of seafood out. He coveted the area so much, he named it Taipa. Tai, Tai, Pa, Touch, Taipa.

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1: Tēnā koe, tēnā koutou.
0: Ai, mihi atu ki a koe whai wāhi mai ki a haura ki a tātou katoa. Always appreciate when you make yourself available to have a kōrua about these kaupapa. A two-day gathering to mark the milestone, including the start-up of Te Raupo, the wastewater treatment system. Nō reira, tuatahi ake, pehi a rā koe i te rangi nei.
1: Oh, ai, tino hari koe au. It's a good day. We've been looking forward to this for a long time, and yes, certainly there's a bit of excitement around, I think. A lot of people never believed that this outcome would be realised, and it's been a bit of a grinder of a road, but we are really pleased to be taking this next step.
0: Kia ora, for those of our whanaunga who are listening in and don't quite know what this kaupapa is about, are you able to share a little bit more and give some understanding around what Te Mana o Te Wai is and what you what we are going to be, or what this milestone is that we're going to be celebrating?
1: Yeah, well, I'd be only too happy to, because it's a great, we feel really excited about the potential of it. Essentially, Rawane has a wastewater treatment plant that is operated and consented for the council, for the Whānau District Council, and it is one of 17 wastewater treatment systems in Te Kaitokero and Te Hekuateka that have ponds or are a pond-based or partially pond-based system. And I think all of our communities

0: is most of those systems discharge into Wai. And in terms of Te Manawa o Te Wai, that's a legislative framework that was introduced by the government, and then in this recent government has been pretty gutted out. And so in the last 10 years, actually, how old is my son? My son Te Mera is 15, soon to turn 16 years of age. While I was hapu with Te Mera, we were appealing and writing submissions, making submissions and appealing the district council's plan to continue on with a pond-based system, because we could see the ongoing destruction that was happening within the environments that we're receiving the water from, those, you know, the human waste from those systems. So what we're celebrating today is the commissioning of a new, I'm really excited about it, form of treatment, and it's electrocoagulation is the type of treatment. It is the first electrocoagulation scheme in Aotearoa at a municipal scale, which is a scale at a size that's big enough for a town with a hospital, with schools, with a lot of tourism numbers, particularly during the summer, and less numbers during the winter, but of course a lot of rain. And so it really was one of the very few systems that responds to not only our environments that we experience here in Te Tai Pukero, but also the seasonal shifts and changes that we know and are so familiar with. The pond-based system really was never a good option, and anything from a Te Ao Māori point of view that discharges human waste, human effluent into our Wai is never acceptable. So from the beginning, as a community, as hapu, we have opposed any discharge of human waste into our pātaka kai, into the Wai, and it's a really gratifying step to make forward. So yeah, the commissioning will be of a brand new treatment, wastewater treatment system, and at the same time, we'll be celebrating the fact that, well, because we know that there's no human waste going into our Wai, that we can also herald the return of communal fishing infrastructure such as taika, pākanai, those kinds of things. So we'll be doing two things on Saturday morning. Tonight is a wānanga to talk about, you know, whakapapa o Hawaii, and the history of the Omanaya awa and Hokianga, particularly in relation to, you know, the imposition of infrastructure. And in the morning, we celebrate the commissioning, the switching on, and a bit of a showcase to demonstrate how it works so that people really understand how simple this technology is and how attainable it is. And then after that, we go back for a bit of a wānanga at the marae, a short wānanga, some workshops about around tiro, mahi tiro, te pāna ki ngā wai, ki ngā reporepo. And then we go down to our hapu's first, in my lifetime, during my lifetime, our hapu's first taika, which we've been building over this past summer, which we couldn't have done before because the water was being defiled, but now we can return those communal infrastructures to our people, to our communities, at a time where the cost of living is really critical. So we're very excited.
1: Not only just the final outcome that is being celebrated, but as you said, the efforts that's been put in by yourselves and many other whanaunga to arrive at this stage, and the relationships, the networks that have had to be formed over the years. And it definitely will be a reminder, these milestones, as you said, with your son, and you'll be able to talk to him over the years and say, you might not have remembered the start of this, but son, remember, at this stage now, when you turn 15 or 16, this is when it all come to fruition. And so, you know, I really appreciate the mahi that you do in regards to our tai o, but also within our mahi with council and also the general government, to show us that things like this are possible within places like Hokianga, within places like Te Tai Tukero that are very rural, and at times we can feel disheartened and think that, you know, we are left behind and no one really cares. But with a little bit of mahi, some determination, some resilience, we can achieve amazing kaupapa like this. But any other kōrero or any particular shout-outs to those that have been part of this movement with yourself?
0: Yeah, I think, you know, the shout-outs would be never-ending because right from the 1980s, before I was even born, when I was proposing to do this, there were many of our rangatira from around Hokianga that were opposing it. So much so that, even earlier than that, in the 50s and the 40s, when we were discussing the first one, which went in for the hospital at the time, people were opposed to it. Uncle Patu was an avid reminder and advocate of the histories of infrastructure and the imposition of it. So, Uncle Patu Tētahi, Papareareata Tētahi Anō, others who have advocated and are still alive but have been advocating for 30, 40 plus years for the duration of the current, the plant that we are looking forward to decommissioning lifespan. But really, what it is the consistency of Te Ao Māori. The shout out really belongs to Tikanga Māori, to our kawa, because those are the things that give you a really unerring sense of direction. I have to say that I think even if it wasn't me, it would be another person like me belonging to our hapū who would do and create the same outcome, because that's how consistent and reliable and trustworthy our tikanga is. We know that that's not right, and that was the message that we've been delivering for a long time to council now, to say whether or not you are on the right side of this argument or the next group are, what we do know is we will never stop advocating for zero human waste to Hawaii, because it's never going to be acceptable. So whether it's this generation or the next, the realisation will be achieved. And, I think one of the really critical things we've experienced a lot of, been subject to a lot of really negative kōrero around and damaging racial kōrero, racially charged kōrero in and around our local government bodies over this past couple of months. Particularly, there's a councillor who has been really inflammatory and vexatious in the way that she's moved around those kinds of commentary. And I think this is one of many. There are many examples, but in this instance, if the council had gone ahead with the recommendations from industry experts, they would have shelled out $22.3 million plus or minus 50% to resolve this challenge. And the ratepayers of Rawini and Hokianga, who sit in a deprivation in the 10 zone, would have carried the rating burden of that. And so then fast forward with pressure from not just us, but others as well, they came up with a secondary plan, which was to put in place this type of, where they considered this type of technology with the existing pond system alongside of it, and that costing was $8 million, plus or minus 50%. Well, I can say that on the books of council and mutually beneficial outcome with hapū and community through Te Māori or Te Wai, that this project has been realised, the electric coagulation portion of it, for less than $800,000. So the difference between council working in isolation of hapū and isolation of communities is sitting at, $7.2 million. And that's less rating burden. So, when you hear councillors who are fresh off the rank sort of coming out with really vexatious and inflammatory statements about the preferential treatment, I would argue that actually the business case not only sits well and truly on our side, but also the ethical and moral case, and I know all of our listeners don't need a lesson in that. Shoot, we've been living it our whole lives. But, it's this sort of hits that right back in the face, doesn't it? And we're not the only ones. There are many communities around the place, who are achieving, incredible savings. incredible savings and incredible economic opportunities too. We can see it happening all around us. So it's a little bit of a push back at that too, I feel. From $22.3 million to $8 million. And then finally, to us saying, we don't trust the industry to not see this as a gravy train. We want the council to work with hapū and community to undertake this project and then ultimately delivering it for $800,000 EC. On top of that, we pushed it out to 1.3 because we wanted to include solar, we wanted to include monitoring so that when it came under scrutiny, it stood up to that scrutiny. So essentially, though, for what they were proposing would cost $8 million, this has been realised for 800,000. Now, if that's not a really clear piece of advocacy for the benefit of working with hapu, this project has from the beginning been hapu-led, community-supported, and finally, when council sort of let down its walls and started working with us, council enabled, you know. And I thought, you know, those to me are really important messages that I think to encourage hapu, whānau and community who know that, you know, we know our waters better than anyone else.
1: Kia ora.
0: Let us provide the solutions that are fit for purpose. Yeah, and it'll save money.
1: Tika tonu, wene o ngā mahi tahi. He waka eke noa tēnei kia tai atu ki wene o ngā taumataengi tū, kia tutuki pai, wene o ngā koupapa, ki roto i te hāpuri nei, mō hiona tahi tāua, he toa taki tini tēnei, like you mentioned, so many to list of those that were fighting for this and putting in the efforts long before you and I were even thought of, and now we are here to be able to make their contribution to see it come to fruition today. 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

0: headache, you know. After traveling many hours of climbing up and down rocky headlands, Tohe and Ariki arrived in the place now known as Herekino. Now there was a man of that time named Taumaha, who had set a number of snares which had been improperly tied. Tohe declared that they were very badly made, so he called this place Herekino. Here, tie up, kino, bang. Herekino.
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0: Mau tonu mai ki te reo irirangi o te hiku o tika. 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
1: Tokerau Beach. 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He and his war party of 100 warriors were trying to get from one side of the beach to the other. However, they couldn't get through because of another group defending that area. So Poi prayed and chanted. Then he and his warriors were turned into worms, and they burrowed down into the sand and came out on the other side. Toke, worm. Though, 100. 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
0: Ai, mihi anō ki a koe whai wāhi mai ki a haura ki a tātou katoa, hakarongo mai nei. Appreciate you joining us this morning there, Francis. Before we get right into it, can you share a little bit more with the whānau about who you are and where you're from?
1: Hi, kia ora tātou. My name is Francis Cassidy. He iri tēnei no ngā pai maunga o te paritapu o Ngāpuhi. 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
0: Ai, tika tonu, he ingoa rongo nui tērā no te mā hurihere no Waima, no reira, mihi atu ki a koe, Francis. Oh, hoi no, tēnā koro mai, what inspires your sound and style of your music?
1: I wouldn't say I have a particular sound or style or specific sound. However, I feel like I am influenced a lot by old school sound, like the Motown classics, a lot of 80s and 90s girl and boy bands. Definitely country, soft rock, mostly the music you hear at the old school garage parties. And my inspiration comes a lot from my whānau or real life experiences, people, the environment, and just being Māori.
0: Kia ora, he hoki ngā mahara tērā ki te kauta, ki te papara kauta hoki, ngā papara kauta, ko i Opononi, Waima, Taheke, Horeke, no doubt those have been a lot of the sounds that we've been brought up with over the years, but how do you approach the creative process when writing your new music today?
1: Well, I'm still very old school, so I pull out my old

0: old 1B5 book, and I do my brainstorm bubble, you know, put my kaupapa in the middle and write things that are connected to my kaupapa. Majority of the time, the words just flow. I guess when you're writing about things you've already experienced in life, it's as simple as just remembering and putting it all out on pen and paper.
1: Kia ora, lived experiences, eh, and sharing them, and in your way that you choose to express all these experiences as well, and no doubt having that influence of all that music that you are sharing and all those major influences that really raised us as tamariki here, and our parents having a little bit of a party to it brings that groove, and like the summer and the seasons come around, so does music. When looking at that, is there any particular influence for yourself? Who was some of those major music artists that you used to look up to yourself?
0: Definitely hugely influenced by like Luther Vandross and Stevie Wonder, Whitney Houston, and even like these days, like the Adeles and everything. But I really like that hard, heavy rock stuff too.
1: Gilda.
0: In Aotearoa, I'd say people like Tina Cross, Annie Crummer, Arija, Betty, you know, just those classic Māori singers, and definitely people like Kenny Dale, and, you know, just old school sound, real 80s, 90s.
1: Yeah, you just named some of those ones. I remember when they came up north with the Kazi Lee Morunga during one of the Matariki one year, all of those Tina Cross and those Betty Ann's and coming as the Seven Sisters and doing their tour around the motu. It was amazing to hear those voices again and just, you know, being able to bless all of us here in Te Tau Tokerau during that time. And even just recently, the interviews with Betty Ann and her new stage of her life, you know, it's just amazing how we can hear these Alphanongas now in their 60s when we used to remember them in their younger days. So in looking at that, what has been, I suppose, some of the most challenging part for you as an artist within Aotearoa?
0: Challenging, I guess, just having the ability to put your music out or not being afraid to put it out. You know, as you get older in life, you get a little bit weary of the things that you do. So, you know, you're very hesitant on whether or not you want to start having a music career in your late 30s, per se, if you didn't do it in your earlier years. But I guess if you just do it, you know, put yourself out there, you don't know if somebody's going to like you or not, but it could be just that one person who might listen to your music.
1: And I think that's the case sometimes, eh? Many of us, we overthink it and think that everybody has to like it. But, you know, we have people who like a particular genre and we like our artists at that time, and something that just sparks off in us, ties us into that sound at that moment. So what message or feeling do you hope that listeners take from your mahi, from your waiata that you're putting out?
0: I just want people to know that you're not alone. Like, others may not have experienced the same thing as you have or been through the same thing as you've been through, but in some shape, way, or form, they have. Maybe not personally, but through somebody else. It's okay not to be okay, and it is okay to ask for help. Not everyone is out to judge you, but at the same time, not everybody has your best intentions at heart. So be very wary of the people you share your space and your time and energy with. Protect yourself and yours first. That's what I reckon.
1: Yeah, nah, we were jamming to you over in Opununi, I think around about Christmas, over those holidays when you come over with the brother Pohua. And we walked into the pub and, man, straight away seeing you two in the corner there just jamming over there, just have a jolly night and coming over to enjoy the music and also just the environment over in Hokianga. And so looking forward, what can we expect from you in the coming months?
0: I think more music, not just my own solo music, but myself and Hohua, or H&S Mutiny is our band, where we're going to release the album, like a cover album, as well as put out some new music, you know, for Aotearoa.
1: All right. Oh, cool. That sounds good. And most definitely, your guys' sound rocks it out there. We definitely like it. So no doubt that lots of our whānau and many others are going to appreciate that sound that you're putting together as well. But any final kōrero that you'd like to share with our whānau out there in regards to what you're currently doing and also what we can expect coming out from yourself and also the brother Hohua?
0: I think just mahi a te mahi, you know, do what you got to do for yourself, and we're going to just keep doing what we do.
1: Oh, mia te kia koe, Francis. My catch is down at Cody Arms having a little bit of a karaoke jam or something like that in the near future. But mihi anō kia koe mo wene o ngā kōrero. 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

0: Te Hapua. 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Te Hopua, which means a large kind of pond. Now in the 19th century, when Kauri Gum became a moneymaker, the coastal boats would call in here as a port of call. So the name was changed to Te Hapua. Te Ta. 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
2: Ko te tangi a te pipi wharauroa, te reo te mani. He tohu mo te koanga. 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